0: 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Purchase your New Mexico Music CDs at KANW Music and Merchandise Store at 2020 Cole Avenue Southeast. Take the lead Cole exit from I-25. 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

0: 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I'm so lost, baby.
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0: Soy del Norte. That was Jenna for you here at KNW. You're invited to celebrate New Mexico Juneteenth, Friday, June 19th at Albuquerque Civic Plaza in downtown Albuquerque. This year's theme is From Freedom to Prosperity. Enjoy live performances, inspiring speakers, a basketball tournament with Kenny Thomas, and a free dental and health clinic. 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Santa Rosa celebrates the 4th of July with the annual fireworks display held at Park Lake at dusk. All day will include all-day swimming, live music, family-friendly activities, and the main fireworks show visible from Park Lake as well as the surrounding hills. Moving on, City of Grants is going all out this 4th of July. Activities include the Independence Day Parade, thrilling rodeo action, a Chevelle Shepherd concert, and an evening fireworks lighting up the skies above Grants High School. More information at Grants, New Mexico. And in Santa Fe, Santa Fe's 4th of July celebration features a full day of events, including pancakes on the plaza, live music and a wine festival, and a citywide fireworks show. For more information, visit santafe.com. 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
3: On the next Fresh Air, an inside look at Donald Trump's campaign to acquire Greenland. While it's faded from the headlines, New Yorker staff writer Ben Taub says there are ongoing influence operations at Trump's

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4: President Trump has arrived in France for the Group of Seven summit with news of an agreement with Iran that could end the war. 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
1: 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It's 7:19.
2: Morning, it's KANW and KANW 2. Sunny, windy, and hot today. Winds could gust to 40 miles an hour this afternoon. High 99 in the Heights, 100 in the Valley. High temperature for Santa Fe, 93. Las Vegas, high 95. Gallup, 94. Grants, high 95. In Santa Rosa, 100 degrees. In Los Alamos, 92. Socorro, 102. And the Espanola high should be 99. Taos high 93 and Los Lunas high 100 degrees. It's KANW and KANW 2.
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2: 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Leonard. A.J.?
10: Good morning. No accidents being reported on I-40 or I-25. Not too many delays at this time. River crossings are clear. Drive with care. A.J. Leonard with traffic for KANW.
2: Dave Mattingly standing by. He reports national news coming up about 8 minutes from now here on KANW.
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I'm Matt Mateo. 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Thank you for listening to KANW. 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

0: Carlos Blue Ventures, Una Casa de Adobe on 89.1 KANW, and you're invited to celebrate New Mexico Juneteenth on Friday at the Albuquerque Civic Plaza downtown. They'll have live performances, inspiring speakers, a basketball tournament with Kenny Thomas, plus free dental and health clinic. 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